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Just a young gun with a quick fuse. I was uptight, I wanna let loose. I was dreaming of

Take us home, Wayne. How you feeling out there tonight? 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